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1: 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boom, boom, boom, boom, boom, boom, boom, boom, boom, boom, boom, boom, boom, boom, boom, boom, boom, boom, boom, boom, boom, boom, boom, boom, boom, boom, boom, boom, boom, boom, boom, boom, boom, 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
1: Considered one of the harshest in the world. Kinshasa, the Ebola outbreak in the Democratic Republic of Congo exceeds 2,100 confirmed cases and remains the fastest growing epidemic of its kind on record. And finally, taking a look at what is happening in Cape Town, South Africa's national nuclear regulator confirms that the country's only nuclear power station had reported 3 radioactive contamination events over the past 2 weeks, but no radioactive material was released into the environment. Those were the African news highlights. You can hear a summary of the day's top stories at 11.
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0: What up? 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
4: Baby girl, you know I love you though. You could tell my secrets, but I

0: backup boy normally. And nobody every time I get chance to come out, you understand? I decide say any opportunity where I get now, I'm going to use at the come house. You make sure I see my people safe in Milan.
1: Okay, well, let me tell you, we have double happy. We're going to have any positive. We are seeing you face to face. We are missing all. We are missing what you are doing. What you are doing, but that is touching all of us. Because you prepare our place. That is, you give us shelter, you give us food. You are giving us a free movement, that's a wheelchair. Look, you've done more than enough. We want to sincerely say that you will never be a race in our hearts. Say that.
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Thank you very much, Bonaboy.

0: There's nothing I can do to replace this, but, you know, if there's anything I can do to make you feel a little better, I'm all for it, you know? So just promise me no cry again, because your cry didn't make me cry. Thank you, mama.
1: Most of you, that was soft, that really.

This is NBC National FM. It's 11 o'clock and here is a summary of the day's top stories read to you by Beatrice Engelbrecht. NamWater has officially broken ground on the construction of the Noto-Kitmanswa pipeline project, valued at more than $219 million. Now, the project, expected to be completed within 18 months, aims to improve water supply reliability to Kitmanswa and surrounding areas. Once completed, the new pipeline will replace the 55-year-old pipeline, which has experienced repeated leaks due to its age. The project is expected to create 50 job opportunities. The Minister of Agriculture, Fisheries, Water and Land Reform, Inga Zamwani, says the project reflects the principle of sustainable development by investing in long-term economic prosperity instead of responding to escalating crises. Zamwani's speech was delivered on her behalf by the ministry's executive director, Theophilus Ngitila, during the project's groundbreaking ceremony held at Notre Dame. Moving right along, an Otjiwarongo mother is demanding answers after her son's arm was amputated following complications allegedly linked to treatment at the Otjiwarongo State Hospital. Now, she alleges that a healthcare practitioner applied a cast too tightly after her son sustained an arm injury, cutting off blood circulation and causing nerve damage. The mother told NBC News they returned the boy to the hospital after noticing complications. Now, the child was then transferred to Windhoek, but despite efforts to save the limb, doctors amputated the boy's arm. The family is now seeking answers from the Ministry of Health and Social Services, alleging that negligence contributed to the loss of the child's arm. In response, Ministry spokesperson Walters Kamaya said the ministry was informed of the incident and has launched an investigation. Prime Minister Elijah Ngurare has called for sweeping reforms of the United Nations Security Council, warning that the current international security architecture is failing to prevent wars and uphold international law. Now, addressing the United Nations Alliance of Civilizations International Summit in Luanda, Angola, Dr. Ngurare says the world must build a stronger global constituency for peace anchored in the UN Charter, dialogue among civilizations, and respect for international law. Now, speaking on behalf of President Netumbo Nandi-Ndaitwah, Dr. Ngurare highlighted that Namibia's own liberation history shaped its unwavering commitment to peace and multilateralism. The Premier also emphasized that Namibia's independence was achieved through the UN-led peace process under Security Council Resolution 435. The two-day event ends today. Namibian entrepreneurs visited several South African businesses and institutions ahead of the South African Namibia Business Forum in Pretoria to exchange knowledge and explore opportunities for collaboration, investment and partnerships. The Namibia Chamber of Commerce and Industry's Chief Executive Officer, Titus Nampala, says it is important for small and medium enterprises to explore firsthand the technologies and systems companies use to grow into large enterprises. The visits

organized by the NCCI with support from the Namibia Investment Promotion and Development Board, exposed entrepreneurs to technologies and expertise aimed at advancing Namibia's industrialization and economic growth. The business delegation forms part of President Netumbo Nandi-Ndaitwah's participation as co-chair at the fourth session of the Namibia-South Africa Bi-National Commission. Namibia and South Africa have signed six memorandum of understanding to strengthen bilateral cooperation across key sectors. Now, the agreement signed at the close of the fourth South African-Namibia Bi-National Commission in Pretoria, South Africa, cover cooperation in the legal field, air services, correctional services, employment and labour, and gender equality and women empowerment. The two countries also stressed the importance of strengthening the Trans-Kalahari Corridor and other transport links to improve infrastructure, ease the movement of goods and people, and boost regional trade. They further agreed to deepen cooperation in water resource management, agriculture, food security, public health, skills development, and public sector capacity building. Presidents Netumbo Nandi-Ndaitwah and Cyril Ramaphosa called for the swift implementation of the agreements to address shared challenges, including unemployment, inequality, climate change, and food insecurity. And last but not least, the Namibia Students Financial Assistance Fund, NSFAF, has said student funding will be released by the end of this month to settle outstanding allowances and loans. Eligible continuing students are set to receive fallback pay for April to July, totaling $9,600 per student at non-tuition allowances. Now, NSFAF Chief Accountant Evelyn Angua revealed this during a surprise oversight visit by Prime Minister Elijah Ngurare. She says payments for first year and newly admitted students will be processed once the institutions of higher learning submit invoices confirming registration and enrollment. Dr. Ngurare encourages NSFAF students to ensure payments, or rather staff, to ensure payments reach beneficiaries by the scheduled date. Those were the day's top stories. You can hear the next in-detail bulletin bright and early tomorrow morning at 7 o'clock.

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taking inventory of our love and our feelings. When it's involved with that special lady or that special

you know, basically all women are the same. And we need to take in consideration that